has a new thing from the Middle East. It tastes the most, but it costs the least. I said you can buy from a little stall with a guarantee that it'll be halal. They take a chicken and they give it a juke. Duck and bow the shish toke. Let's go.

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Rub it a feeder, it's a wee wee boss. It's a meal that's fit for a posher duke. Talking about the shish-ta-ook.

Souvlaki. You can't be serving, you sound so wacky. It's a blend of spices that are built to please and make you wish that you were Lebanese. You'll eat so many that you wanna puke. Now you're addicted to shish taouk. Let's go.

how you doing? This is Wendell Chapman over at the Santa Ana Lounge. Great show last night. The performances were top-notch. I appreciate your services, but listen, I know it seemed like there was a lot of people drinking and having a good time, but it turns out after taxes, insurance, fees, promotion, advertising, security expenses, you actually didn't make any money. So I'm not going to give you a check. So I hope you enjoyed the drink tickets and half-off chicken wings. Enjoy the rest of your tour.

0: Aren't you gentlemen afraid of death? You should know. I am totally invincible.
1: You may be under that impression.
0: Well, when? But surely you must be joking.

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You had nothing but fine to comb. It's a shame, though I am to blame. Bill didn't want to come.

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She said goodbye. She liked to make me cry. I want to lay down and die. I haven't got a nickel, ain't got a lousy dime. If she don't come back,

South American nation, yeah. South American nation, yeah. We moving all the Irish now con nuestro sonido.

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Hello everyone, it's Thursday and it's about 10 PM in French time on the internet streaming of Radio FMR. So it's Mirage, the universal parallel music, the radio show of electronic music and not only. 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

Tonight we are going to play two tracks from Starshade Volume 2, the new album by Mark of Bionite, and a long excerpt from Eclipse, the latest album by Adam Sertamin-Bownik. We'll also discover a selection of tracks from six albums by the label Atom Music Audio, as well as En plein bitume by Olivier Triboulois as a preview from his forthcoming album À l'ombre d'une forêt.

Of course, some classic will be played too, with Nightcrawlers, Guitar Hero, Tangerine Dream, not to forget the brand new Henry's and exclusive Ian session by Jean-Michel Jarre. That's good music tonight. It's a French radio show, that's why it will be spoken in French, but don't worry, there's no music and speeches.

It's coming up on morning. The sky's getting light. Everybody else is sleeping, but I've been watching through.

better get to walking. I've got a ways to go. Can't say I'm looking forward to what's waiting down this road. And I know that I'll be tested, and I hope I pass the test. This is not the time for comfort.